0: September. Like, basically, our classes start in right after Labor Day. So if people want to get into our audio engineering program and learn how to do live sound, record, things like that, our classes begin very soon.
1: And that's in conjunction with Midlands Tech, right?
0: Yeah, we teach the classes for Midlands Tech, and people can actually earn their certificate as an audio engineer through us from Midlands Tech. So for the people that aren't going for the college path but want to get, you know, legitimate education and get into the music industry, we're kind of like to be a way for them to be able to do that, you know.
1: Excellent. What's the best way, before we kind of get to dig into the details a little bit later on in the program, what's the best place to get a kind of an overview of those classes and check them out?
0: Well, we have a website, MidlandsAudioInstitute.com, and that's got some information. And then we have an event at Midlands Tech on the Northeast campus this Tuesday night. This Tuesday night at 7 o'clock, so people can come out and actually meet the instructors and learn there. Or you can, like I said, go to our MidlandsAudioInstitute.com. And if you don't remember when this event is, you know, we have a link to the event on MidlandsAudioInstitute.com. So we try to keep all pertinent information very handy there. So right when you get to the front screen, you can find out what you need.
1: All right, Jay Matheson is with us. It's 8:06. It's WXRY Discovery. And we're going to start the music with Huntsville, Alabama's Them Damn Dogs. And then we've got Augusta's Ben Bates.

0: That's our buddy Ben Bates in Walk Away. It's Columbia's Independent Alternative 99.3 WXRY. Them Damn Dogs with Every Now and Then. And coming up, guess who we got something new from, Brent?
1: Who?
0: Pineapple.
1: All right, because he dropped his record on Friday.
0: Yeah, so we've got I Need You. You'll be able to hear it first right here on WXRY Discovery.
1: All right.
0: And, of course, the guy that's been through more than a couple record premieres, Jay Matheson, is with us. We were talking, talking off the air a little bit. Yes, you can learn. In fact, the traditional path to doing audio engineering and that sort of thing was to kind of finagle your way into a job or talk your way into a job,
2: right,
0: and find someone that has the patience to teach you while you're working. But there aren't as many of those kind of opportunities around. However, it's Jay is running the Midlands Audio Institute in conjunction with Midlands Tech, and it's a great way to have someone teach you the very basics so you at least have a baseline of knowledge going in.
3: And another thing we've added is we have a job fair every year, so we match students up with our students up with jobs. And what we found out is any student basically that tries to get a job after they take our classes gets one. Mm-hmm. And guess what? Students don't get jobs.
0: The ones that haven't.
3: The ones that have not don't go out and apply for the
1: job. Yes. Oh, exactly. We talk about that all the time.
0: So, what is the demand these days for audio engineers? And
3: it's extremely high. We see all our students definitely getting all sorts of gigs. Like a corporate AV is huge right now. I mean, it's just exploded. Mm-hmm. ACS, being the biggest production company in town, has taken on a lot of our students. We got students at ETV. I was out at the at a show the other night watching a band, and I said, "Well, this guy's got this thing sounding pretty good in here." And the guy walks over to me. I didn't recognize him. He said, "Hey, I'm one of your students."
1: Oh man, right on.
3: Years ago, he had finished the Audio Institute, and he was out at Art Bar mixing a band, and it had it sounding good. And, yeah. It's been years since I've seen him, and he looked different, so I didn't recognize him.
0: But that's the excitement of is seeing someone with a passion of it. And then acquiring the basic skills, and then that enables them to really go for it. Because really, sky's the limit once you have at least a basic learning.
3: Well, also, with this gig economy thing, people want to be musicians and want to work full time in the music business. And, this is a way you can make money on the side of, say, in playing music, being a performer or whatever, working as a stagehand, working doing live sound. There's a whole long list of gigs that you can get that you can work and make money on the side from your music making gig.
0: How did you? Because you've had the jam room for now what, 40 years?
3: It's coming up on 40 years. I'm
0: wow.
3: a year
0: is crazy.
3: Out 40 years.
1: Wow.
0: I think at this point it's one of the longest. Continuous local recording studios now.
3: In Columbia, it is. There's one, if you count West Columbia, there is one that's actually older. But I would be the oldest one that I know of in Columbia itself.
0: What's the secret to that?
3: Well, you've definitely just got to just work a lot and keep people happy. Even when they're... people's music is very important to them. You know what I mean? And you got to keep that on the front of your mind, the fact that how important this music is to them. And sometimes you can forget about that because you kind of get jaded by doing it over and over. But I think at a certain point, I really realized how every time I'm recording to somebody, that music is super important to them,
0: Excellent. What's the best way to learn about the Midlands Audio Institute?
3: Definitely two ways to learn about it. One is go to our website, MidlandsAudioInstitute.com, and there you can sign up for our information session at Midlands Tech Northeast Campus at 7 o'clock this Tuesday, the 25th.
0: All right, excellent. Jay Matheson is with us. We're talking about the Midlands Audio Institute here on WXRY Discovery, the longest-running local and regional music show. This is a band from Winston-Salem. Haven't had one for a while. I love the name. This may be band name of the week, Brent. It's Mild Goose Chase.
1: Nice.
0: And I had to play it because it says radio, hate it so much. It's Mild Goose Chase right here on WXY. Yeah.

0: It's WXRY Discovery. That is Beaumond, which almost sounds like it'd be a coffee or something, or a donut shop, Beaumond. And I'm the color green. He's from Charleston. Mild Goose Chase with Radio Hate It So Much. They're from the Winston-Salem. And we're talking with Jay Matheson, who's here with us, Midlands Audio Institute. He's got an event coming up, what, Tuesday night at Midlands Tech?
1: Tuesday night at the Midlands Tech Northeast Campus at 7 o'clock. Yeah, it's called an info session, and it's a place where people can come to find out information about our audio engineering / music industry classes that we teach for Midlands Tech.
0: All right. So if who's the ideal person to attend?
1: Well, obviously, younger people that, want to get into the music business and, it's tough to get into the music business and need help deciding, which aspect they want to get in, if they want to be, if they want to be an artist, a musician. We have a lot of those in there. They learn how to put records out, how to distribute, how to market, how to brand themselves. We have music business classes, how to record themselves. Some people learn a lot from the live sound classes. So we basically, even people that do sound for video, we can help them on, five, six, seven, eight different pathways and try to help them figure out what's good for them. And then on top of younger people, people that want to kind of start a second career or, branch out into, getting a gig as a stagehand, starting to do sound at their church or whatever,
0: So you can be Robbie Lewis.
1: Yeah.
0: just had to give Robbie Lewis a shout out. Legendary stagehand. Hi, June. Oh, yeah. Hi, June from North Carolina is coming up in just a second. Are we ready, Brent, to play Pineapple's new song?
2: I guess we are. Now, we should share it with our dear listeners that his handle
0: name is
2: not
0: Pineapple. Because he had that song Pineapple, and that's why he became Pineapple.
2: Yeah, it's like a signature song. To us, it is anyway. But we love it.
0: Great songwriter.
2: Yeah, we really dig him.
0: And he's an AC Flora alum as well. It's Watts McCormick, I Need You. And he recorded this with Archer Avenue.
2: Over the Archer Avenue guys.
0: And he does a lot of kind of, acoustic piano stuff and that sort of thing. This, rocking a little bit. Listen to it. It's brand new for him.

0: Don't Say Rock Is Dead. That is Charlotte's High June, and You're Sorry. They're going to be playing the Underground up in Charlotte soon.
1: All right.
0: Watts McCormick with I Need You. It is his latest. He's kind of rocking out a little bit, too. Maybe that's the thing. Jay, what are you seeing? Are the kids starting to rock again? What do you see in terms of coming through your studio?
2: Oh, yeah, yeah. Kids, a lot of kids are really into retro stuff. All they're talking about is 70s bands.
3: Right.
2: And they know more about 70s bands than people that grew up in the 70s.
0: Ah. Mm-hmm. Well, you know, there's something to be said about the 70s production.
2: Oh, yeah, definitely. There's definitely, I don't know how large a group it is, but I guess people that come to the jam room also are typically not looking for, you know, Nashville generic college sound.
0: Yeah.
2: The people that are looking for something a little more unique or have a band that has something, a sound that they want to do their own thing, they come here where maybe some other producers go for more of the generic pop sound. Some of the other engineers do that here, but I don't typically ever record things that have what you call a modern pop sound.
0: How did you learn to start recording and engineering?
2: Well, you know, I went to media arts and I learned some about, you know, how to use a tape machine and a mixing console. But then I started doing live sound. You know, I was a house sound engineer at Rockefeller's and things like that. And I was just, transitioned from doing live sound into recording. And the first record I made was a BOA record that actually did very well. So that kind of, you know, put me on the pathway. Everybody heard that record and it's like, oh, that sounds good. We want you to record us.
0: Nice.
2: So that kind of,
0: there you go.
2: Around 88, I started, you know, recording bands in my own studio regularly.
0: Excellent. And of course, now you can kind of get that hands on the experience and basic knowledge with Midlands Audio Institute.
2: Yep, we have our kind of a slogan is basically do what you love for a living, and that's what I do. You know, I was at a wake the other day, and I saw a guy from high school, and he looked at me and says, man, you're the only person that went to high school with us that actually did what they wanted to do when they got out. And a lot of people want to do music, and we're here for those people, and we can help them find their way in the music business and help them get a job in the music business doing audio and related things, and that's kind of what we're here for.
0: And you know, if you're a younger artist, having that kind of baseline knowledge is going to help you out because you're going to know kind of what the limitations are, or what the opportunities are, in terms of stage for either stage

0: production or recording or that sort of thing.
1: Yeah, you never know what opportunities might come your way. And getting ahead in the business is basically when that opportunity is there, being able to take advantage of it. And basically, we get you ready to take advantage of what opportunities are going to present themselves.
0: There you go. Jay Matheson's with us. You've got an information session Tuesday night?
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All right, WXY Columbia Metro forecast. We're going to partially cloudy tonight. Somewhat cooler. Going to be feeling kind of comfortable in the morning. 71, 92 and sunny in the afternoon. Tomorrow, sunny near 92 on Tuesday. Wednesday, we got a slight chance of showers and thunderstorms. A little more humid and 93. But much more reasonable than we had last week. It's 85 in Ballantyne, 87 in Lexington, 83 atop the historic Barringer Building on Southwest Main Street, and 88 right now at the North Point Heating and Air Studios at Broadcast House. Let's go up to North Carolina. Her name is Mary English, and it's back to this right here on WXY.

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0: It's 6 miles, the pride of 6 mile, which is probably a phrase that has never been said very often. It's Blake Whiten and Barely Getting By. He's like 21, just turned 21. Isn't that crazy?
1: All right.
0: He got his start just doing covers on the TikToks.
1: Right.
0: And boom, Warner Brothers picked him up, and then there he is.
1: All right.
0: In fact, he was opening up for Morgan Wallen these past couple days.
1: All right. Big gig for him.
0: Yeah, yeah. And then Nashville's going to ruin him because that's what they do.
1: That's what they do.
0: I was telling somebody about our good friend Sean Mullins, the greatest line of music ever, about yes. L.A. being like kind of like Nashville with a tan.
1: Yes, yes, yes.
0: But, you know, it is what it is. Chandler Flint with My Place in Mary English from North Carolina in the back. This is 8:53. Jay Matheson is with us this hour talking about the Midlands Audio Institute. And we were talking off the air a little bit that that Midlands Audio Institute, those classes aren't just for younger people looking to start their careers, but it could also be for adults that are interested in learning more about recording kind of late in life.
2: Oh, definitely. A lot of people in their 30s, 40s, even in 50s. You know, the classes are quite a mix. It's not just young kids. There's always some young kids. And the good thing about the young kids, they can make friends in there and people that they work with in the future. But we definitely have a lot of, you know, probably at least 30, 40% of the classes are people in their, you know, 30s, 40s, and 50s.
0: And it's an ideal place to just get some actual working knowledge from people that do it every day.
2: Yeah, you learn a lot of cool stuff. And if you're going to do it for a hobby or if you're actually going to try to earn money, it's a fun class. It's actually a good time. You know, everybody enjoys coming to class. There's nothing stressful about it. It's not difficult, you know, to pick up this information. We move at a slow pace that everybody can absorb, and we do hands-on help with people. If anybody feels that they're getting behind, well, you know, they can come on, you know, during the day, and we'll sit with them and help them out with anything they're having trouble with.
0: I was just thinking about this too, Jay, is that as a secondary thing, because of the nature of live sound and engineering and that sort of thing, it teaches you the skills of paying attention to the details and about getting it right the first time.
2: Yeah, all the things that the average person doesn't think of to do, we have to do in the media and audio business. And just the mindset of how to do that properly and how to get things done and how to be the person that can actually get projects finished and done and out there for people to hear. Or if you're doing live sound, how to go about the task, you know.
0: There you go. Midlands Audio, is it MidlandsAudioInstitute.com?
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0: We're going to take a real quick break. Jay Matheson is with us this hour. We're talking about the Midlands Audio Institute. He's got an information session on Tuesday night. You can find out more at the website. On the way in less than 90 seconds, we've got a band called Saturday School and a guy from Charlotte. Boy, we've got a lot of Charlotte artists today.
1: Charlotte's coming up.
0: But this guy is more pop. So I think you're going to like Aaron. That's coming up in just a sec.
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0: It's Columbia's Independent Alternative 99.3. That's Charlotte's Aaron with one A. So not A-A-Ron. It's A-Ron with an exclamation mark. Call when you can. Just showing that it's not just country music and the like coming out of Charlotte, but also a little bit of pop there. Saturday School is the name of the band. It's Quicksilver Girl. You know, just kind of cool, kind of pop-punk thing going on.
1: All right.
0: It's 9:04 here in the Capital City, so we're running a little bit late, but, you know, why not? We've been talking with Jay
1: and that's
0: Matheson.
1: And that's how we go. When we get when we get an OG on the radio show, we all just run our mouth.
0: Yeah. Just talk. Hey, we haven't even done any of the nostalgia. Hey, remember back in the day, blah, blah, blah, blah, blah, at all. Because Jay Matheson has been not only involved with, of course, the Jammer. Jammer Music Festival is coming up again this fall, right?
2: Yeah, it's, I think it's... Wow, is it November 10th, is it?
1: All right.
0: Yeah,
1: all
0: right. So we're
2: look at my calendar. We didn't really put the word out. We're due to announce the bands here soon, but I'm waiting for word on when we're going to do that.
0: Nice. It was a fun time last year. Fun time. The one thing about the music industry, and I'm sure you say the same thing, is because when you first started, it was all analog and everything, and it was really expensive. Because you had to have all this expensive stuff, and particularly with the tape machines, they're a little. You see, that's why I don't regret not having any more analog tape machines like I did back in the day, because you have to maintain them to get them to sound right and to get them to replay everything accurately.
1: Right.
0: I don't miss that
2: at
0: all.
2: You get a tape on them.
0: Yeah, and the hard part is finding tape. Now, what was that guy? Who was that guy, Brent, that we talked to that he worked for the company that did?
1: Jay, during lockdown, and we're doing for a couple of years. You know, we're doing our radio show, and our guests really were from all over the world. And this band, these artists from Italy, they were in the north of Italy, and they said they are what, like 20 kilometers away from this factory in France, which is the last place that they manufacture
0: analog tape.
1: Analog tape, really cool. Mm. Really?
0: Of course, you never know. That could be coming back because CDs apparently are coming back.
1: Well, the kids, Jay, you hit on this. The kids dig retro tech.
2: Oh, yeah.
1: A lot of them really dig retro tech. Rodney said his son is crazy about his Laserdisc player.
0: No one else was.
1: Yeah, but he loves it now.
0: Well, yeah, even that really god-awful movie Nimrods. Had a bit of that analog. Now, of course, it wasn't actually analog, but they were simulating that analog VHS minicam kind of thing. What is the one tech, Jay Matheson from the Jam Room and Midlands Audio Institute, what's the one piece of tech that you still are really enthusiastic about?
2: Well, obviously, records, records are my favorite. You know, I don't use a film camera anymore. I used to use those all the time, but... records, I guess, as far as in the studio, like tape echoes and things like that are really cool. Mm-hmm. But, old tech to me, I still think the most, one I'm most enamored with is just vinyl records,
0: Vinyl records, these past 2 years, vinyl records sales have been over and above CD sales.
1: Totally.
2: Oh, cool.
1: Kids are into it, man.
0: I was looking at cassette tapes. Cassette tapes are so cheap to put out now.
1: I wouldn't have any way to play it.
0: I wouldn't have any way to play it either, but that's a thing too, where younger folks are looking for cassette players and everything. It's like, no, just one good hot Carolina summer and you're going to swear off cassette tapes. Yeah. Totally.
1: I've ruined so many cassettes in the car.
0: What do you find, Jay, in working with the Midlands Audio Institute with younger students? What are they really enthusiastic about?
2: Well, I don't think a lot of my students are really into retro gear. They're definitely into the newer interfaces, microphones, things like that, definitely into, setting up a studio at their house and making records there. And then you got the ones that are, wanting to put a PA system or something together. But, most people are not really looking to gather up a bunch of equipment. In the day when we came up, we wanted to buy all this equipment. I think a lot of people nowadays don't want to be burdened with that much stuff.
0: And the thing is, a lot of this you can all do digitally.
2: Oh yeah, yeah. I think a lot of people are getting smarter. They're saying, well, why should I buy you know, all these mics and be able to record drums where I could go to the studio and record the drums and then go home and record the guitars and the vocals and mix? Because you can obviously easy record guitars and vocals at home, but drums, it's way better to record in a real studio. So I think a lot of that's happening these days where they're coming to the studio to record their drums and then taking the files and finishing the records up later.
0: And taking classes to learn how to mic those drums too. Because there are a lot of things where that takes a special skill and knowledge and experience that you can only get from someone that has done it before.
2: Yeah, recording drums is definitely a lifelong venture to get better and better at it, but you definitely have to know the basics to get anything that's listenable at all. And, of course, experience is one thing, but learning the basics of how it all works is really important, you know. And drums are the most difficult instrument that I know of to record and sound good, you know.
0: And that kind of sums up the Midlands Audio Institute in a kind of a nutshell, is you all are teaching the basics and the fundamentals to help folks that are interested grow in their career, or perhaps it's a hobby even.
2: Yeah, anything from, you know, mic and drums to actually making beats as well. So, you know, we do both ends. And these days, you almost need to be able to do a little bit of both. You know, I need to be able to turn out a drum beat really quickly if somebody wants to demo a song. And that's not something I'm interested in, more live drums, but I have to be able to generate a drum beat on a drop of a hat to be able to do my job, you know.
0: And in particularly the live sound, even in like we don't think about it, but it's not just concerts, but you've got meetings and that sort of thing. And the pressure when you're at in a corporate environment for, you know, doing a meeting or a conference or something like that, it's got to be right the first time.
2: Yep. Corporate events, obviously, sporting events. I mean, every sporting event, you know, a thing at for USC football has probably got, you know, 10 audio engineers working or however
1: good
2: many.
1: Good point.
2: I mean, you can't, theme parks, everything, everywhere you go, you know, there's, you know, Finley Park, there's audio engineers all over the place. And of course, houses of worship. Ever since COVID, really, it's been an explosion in jobs for people to do this kind of work.
1: Wow, man, right on.
0: And it's one of those things where you got to learn the skills so you do get it right the first time. Because if you're doing it for like a sporting event, if you don't get it right immediately and it doesn't sound right, then you're not going to get hired the next time. Or
1: so you got to know how to do it.
0: You got to know how to do it and know how to get it right.
1: Yeah.
2: Yep, and just do your due diligence and be sure everything's working properly and be sure you understand what's going on around you.
0: So when is Tuesday's information session and where is it,
2: Jay? All right, so Tuesday's information session is at the Midlands Tech Northeast Campus, and it's at 7 o'clock, and the MidlandsAudioInstitute.com has that information right on the front page if anybody wants to look at the actual physical address, which is 151 Powell Road in Columbia, South Carolina.
0: All right, Jay Matheson is with us, Midlands Audio Institute. Jay, it's always great having you on here, man. We look forward to seeing you live in person.
2: Always love talking with you guys. It's always a lot of fun.
1: Man, we got to set something up for the Jam Room
0: Music Festival. That'll be coming up in November.
1: Which is going to be here before you know it.
0: Oh, I know. I know. It's time is just floating by.
2: We got some really good bands that they've told me we got going on for this, so I'm very excited about it.
1: Well, tell you what, when you get the all clear, when you get the go-ahead to announce it, how about pop in on the show and we'll do a thing.
2: That'll be great, man. I look forward to that.
1: Yeah, I look forward to that.
0: All right. Jay Matheson, Jammer Music Festival, Midlands Audio Institute. Close the show out with a guy named Gray Oaks from Greensboro. And then we'll have Alex Deasy from Mount Dora, Florida. Yeah. That's going to be it. And we'll, of course, literally and figuratively.
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0: going to start off with a new accident, 20 westbound at Faro. The left lane is blocked. We also have a wreck at Fish Hatchery at Bramblewood Circle and a collision at Polo at Alpine. Seeing a little bit of congestion right now along 26 eastbound between Broad River Road East and Irmo and Interstate 126. 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
4: 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It gives you insight into kind of what's going on in their head and their life and their world. 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

0: Looks like traffic is dwindling down a bit for our morning commute. Just two accidents to report, one in Lexington at South Lake Drive at Two Notch, the other wreck at Polo at Alpine. The interstates have been pretty quiet this morning. We have no congestion on any of them right now. 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

0: first band from Israel to hit the U.S. Top 100, Hot 100. It's Temper City and Self Aware right here on Columbia's local independent alternative, WXRY. Monsters Men, Dirty Paws, and Kings of Leon, getting larger there. And use somebody. I got some Edward Sharp and Magnetic Zeros and Yes! Coming up in just a second here on your ride home for Monday. It is. It has been really kind of nice this morning. Lower 70s. Tomorrow morning is even going to be a little bit cooler. We're going to be grateful, right? Sunny 93 tomorrow in the afternoon, and then near 90 on Wednesday, and a chance of thunderstorms returns. It's a 94 right now, high atop the historic Barringer Building on South Carolina's Main Street, and here at the North Point Heating and Air Studios.
1: Good afternoon. We still have the accident at Augusta at 20. Also a collision at Edmond Highway at Gator Road. In Lexington, a crash at South Lake Drive at Two Notch. As we go across town, we have an accident at Old Two Notch at Two Notch, and then Two Notch near Old National Highway. And one more, we do have a wreck at St. Andrews close to Bush River. The interstates are still looking good, not seeing any major congestion right now. 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LeBrascas Family Pizza is a slice of Columbia tradition since 1966. Savory sandwiches and their must-try cheese salad. LeBrascas Pizza has been voted best pizza by the state for 11 years. LeBrascas on Fort Jackson Boulevard. I'm King Cameron for WXRY Traffic.
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0: Carr and Helen back, WXRY, Columbia's local independent alternative. Sublime and Ensenada, spinning off the edge of the world. Got Fontaine's DC's latest. If you haven't heard it yet, it's called Marianne, and it is coming up just a second. Also coming up not very long from now, Labor Day weekend already. The start of Labor Day weekend. Join us that Friday night, September 4th, Ice House Amphitheater for Badfish, a tribute to the music of Sublime. Those guys are really, really great. You're going to have a fun time. And, of course, it's music that you know. Tickets at icehouseamphitheater.com. Rick Wrigley is standing by at the Main Street News Desk, but first let's see if we can get you home. Kane?
1: The big accident on 77 North just before Killian is still there, and two right lanes remain blocked. We have a new accident on the Interstate at 26 eastbound at Charleston Highway. Still have the accident at South Lake Drive near 20. In the city, a crash at Two Knots at O'Neill Court. Collision at Winsboro Road close to Campground Road. Accident at Wheeland School Road at Wheeland Road. And one more, a collision at Dutch Fork at Rauch Metz Road. The interstates are looking pretty good right now. We do see a bit of congestion along 26 westbound between 126 and St. Andrews. 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I'm Kane Cameron for WXRY Traffic.
2: Warm weather continues across the Midlands. Forecast highs are expected to reach the low to mid-90s. Mostly clear tonight, low 69. Tomorrow's high will be 90 for the Republican primary runoff between Senator Darlene Graham and Representative Ralph Norman. This is Rick Wrigley at the Main Street News Desk. The Trump administration is imposing new sanctions aimed at cutting off Iran's remaining resources of revenue as tensions continue to escalate in the Mideast. U.S.-Canadian trade relations are deteriorating as well, with President Trump threatening 50% tariffs on Canadian automobiles following the collapse of trade talks. Canada says it will retaliate. Wall Street is watching closely as investors await NVIDIA's earnings and new economic data later this week. And the Federal Reserve's annual Jackson Hole gathering gets underway, with markets looking for clues about the future of interest rates. Columbia police are asking the public for help locating Keith Lynch, who was last seen leaving his home on Ennery Avenue on Saturday. Dominion Energy crews are scheduled to work along overhead power lines in several Columbia neighborhoods, beginning today as part of the utility's 2026 maintenance program. The University of South Carolina is asking the General Assembly for funding for a new ROTC facility to honor the late Senator Lindsey Graham. A lunar eclipse is coming Thursday. The upcoming eclipse will be the last lunar eclipse visible from the Midlands for roughly 2 years. I'm Rick Wrigley at the Main Street News Desk. We'll be back with more from Faholi and the class in less than 90 seconds.
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0: Sailor Gigi Perez and the Sailor song Garbage and Stupid Girl KG Elephant Beaches in Tennessee is their latest right here on WXRY Columbia's local independent alternative. Drive-by truckers coming to the Senate in the Vista are proud to be welcoming them to town. Tickets and more information at thesenatecolumbia.com. And yes, we'll be able to give you a chance to win your way in. Sunny for the rest of this afternoon, cooling off a little bit, even a little bit cooler than this morning, getting down to the upper 60s. Sunny 93 tomorrow, and then a little more humid. Chance of thunderstorms and 90 on Wednesday. Right now, it's 92 atop the historic Barringer Building on South Gunness Main Street. Teddy Swims is coming up, but first we need to take a look at traffic.
1: Good afternoon. Things aren't looking too bad for your afternoon drive. We have a crash at 26 eastbound between Broad River and Shady Grove. A new collision at DeVega Road at Sunset. Still have that crash at Broad River at 26. A collision at Two Notch near Old National Highway. Seeing a little bit of congestion building along 26 west right after Sunset to St. Andrews. 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

0: Small Pools and Dreaming, WXRY, Columbia's independent alternative. Hosier, Too Sweet, and 21 Pilots Stressed Out. Got Dexter in the Moon Rocks and some local music coming up in just a second right here on WXRY. Thanks for hanging out here on your ride home for Monday. We've got Bad Fish, a tribute to Sublime, starting the Labor Day weekend. That'll be Friday, September 4th, Ice House Amphitheater. They're real great. Great tribute. A lot of fun. We hope to see everybody there at the Ice House Amphitheater. IceHouseAmphitheater.com for tickets. We've got a link at WXRYFM.org as well. And also that Friday starts the Best of the Modern Rock Era. It is 80s alternative all weekend long.
1: It looks like we have a new accident at Malfunction Junction 20 westbound at 26. We still have the wreck at 26 eastbound between Broad River and Shady Grove. Older accident that's still active at Broad River at 26. We do have a collision at DeVega Road at Sunset. New crash at Garner's Ferry at Congaree Road. And an older accident that is still there at Two Notch near Old National Highway. Not much congestion right now. A bit of it on 26 westbound after Sunset to St. Andrews. 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I'm Kane Cameron for WXRY Traffic.
2: Warm weather continues across the Midlands. Forecast highs are expected to reach the low to mid-90s. Mostly clear tonight, low 69. Tomorrow's high will be 90 for the Republican primary runoff between Senator Darlene Graham and Representative Ralph Norman. This is Rick Wrigley at the Main Street News Desk. The Trump administration is imposing new sanctions aimed at cutting off Iran's remaining resources of revenue as tensions continue to escalate in the Mideast. U.S.-Canadian trade relations are deteriorating as well, with President Trump threatening 50% tariffs on Canadian automobiles following the collapse of trade talks. Canada says it will retaliate. Wall Street is watching closely as investors await NVIDIA's earnings and new economic data later this week. And the Federal Reserve's annual Jackson Hole gathering gets underway, with markets looking for clues about the future of interest rates. Columbia police are asking the public for help locating Keith Lynch, who was last seen leaving his home on Ennery Avenue on Saturday. Dominion Energy crews are scheduled to work along overhead power lines in several Columbia neighborhoods, beginning today as part of the utility's 2026 maintenance program. The University of South Carolina is asking the General Assembly for funding for a new ROTC facility to honor the late Senator Lindsey Graham. A lunar eclipse is coming Thursday. The upcoming eclipse will be the last lunar eclipse visible from the Midlands for roughly 2 years. I'm Rick Wrigley at the Main Street News Desk. We'll be back with more from Vaholi and the Class in less than 90 seconds.
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